0: This is a song about the greatest heartbreak I've ever known. This song is called Nightingale Lane.
1: On the street, in the South London suburbs, where my first love kissed me goodbye. His lips were thin, and beer stained, and tear stained. Was a pain that made me colder now. After the oceans I cried.

0: uit de buurt. 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
1: As used to that laughing in a parade in the pouring rain, and you told your neighbor.

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That kiss, that touch.

0: is ooit, heeft iemand mij wel eens een langere uitvoering gestuurd van dit nummer. Een heel mooi intro. Ben was daar toen verantwoordelijk voor. Maar je kon het niet zo snel vinden. Hey, ABBA en The Summer Night City. Heerlijk. Ja.
1: Dit is de radio van Haarlem, Heemstede en Bloemendaal. 105.
0: Gisteren de race. Gisteravond heb je daar misschien wel naar zitten kijken. Montreal natuurlijk. Canada. En het begon zo.
2: There is drizzle in the air and I'm hearing that there is a big difference in starting tire. And it looks like the McLarens are opting for intermediate tires to start the race.
0: Ja, en dat was dus de verkeerde keuze. Want daar begon het eigenlijk mee. Dat Lando Norris en Piastri zijn alle twee uitgevallen. Maar goed.
3: Round 5 begins in a few moments time.
0: Yeah.
3: And the lights have not gone out, and there must be yellow lights. An extra formation lap has been called.
4: It's not going in gear.
0: Ja, het is wat. Hè? Het was toch wel een spektakel gisteren, hoor. Er gebeurde ontzettend veel.
3: And we will finally begin this Grand Prix when the 5 red lights go out. And the Canadian Grand Prix is underway. Lando Norris with the chance gets the launch. Lando Norris to the lead of the Grand Prix. Can he slow it down? The Mercedes did not get the launch off the line on the Redwood slick tyres. Piastri has not been able to do what his teammate could. An amazing start for Lando Norris, who launches through. It's Antonelli in second, then it's Russell in third. Lewis Hamilton is P4.
2: Yeah, Piastri's gone backwards. Once again, he's lost the place to Hamilton. But Norris is on the intermediate. They're okay at this stage. They're still on the track and they will only get better. So it's brilliant for Norris to lead. Oh, big lock up for Gasly further back. The slick tyres, they're coping.
3: Piastri bails out of it. He's not interested in the intermediate tyre anymore, but our race leader is on. Max Verstappen goes up to fifth position. Antonelli will be trying to clear Norris as quickly as possible, and it looks like he's going to do so. It's time for another new race leader. Lando Norris has been called to the pit lane, and Kimi Antonelli will wait, and then he will fight his teammate for the win. McLaren gambled, and it came undone. It is Antonelli, then Russell, then Hamilton for the lead in Canada. What a start to this one, and here comes Russell. He's trying to get alongside these two, about to go wheel to wheel once again. Antonelli stays ahead. Game on between the silver arrows.
0: Yeah.
3: And this is for the lead, and George Russell goes through. Antonelli nearly into the back of his teammate. An extraordinarily close moment, but it's Russell who leads the Grand Prix, our third different leader of the race. And it's George Russell trying to take another 7 points out of Kimi Antonelli's championship lead that stood at 18, and that is Max Verstappen to the inside of Lewis Hamilton. A decisive move at turn one, and we're getting so much overtaking at the front of the field.
0: Yeah, that was a mooi, Max Verstappen. Lewis Hamilton ging inhalen. Mooie actie was dat. Absoluut.
2: He's off.
3: Oh, Behrman is going to have his exit compromised. And this is going to be an opportunity for Pierre Gasly, who takes the place. And those soft tyres struggling. And Behrman stays ahead of the McLaren for the moment, but for not much longer. Lando Norris improves back to the points then.
2: The gap Colapinto to Hadjar is 15, so huge field spread. Antonelli's the race leader.
3: Wow, Antonelli has got past Russell. Russell has got past Antonelli again. Pass and repass for the silver arrows, and Russell gets ahead by the chicane.
2: So Russell must have made a mistake at the hairpin. He was really on the edge of the rear tire out of the final corner too.
3: Antonelli's going to have a chance into turn one. Dives to the inside. Can he slow it down? Julian Palmer takes a step back because we didn't know if the championship leader would be able to scrub off the speed. What a battle across two different races this weekend we have seen from the Mercedes.
0: Yeah,
3: Oscar Piastri is in. This is not quick for Piastri.
2: Was it a front wing change? Has Piastri tripped over Albon or something there? Looked like there was work going on in the front of the car for Piastri.
3: Oh! And that was a late lunge that Alex Albon didn't see coming. It's a 10-second time penalty for Oscar Piastri for clouting the side of Alex Albon's Williams. Albon is out of this Grand Prix.
2: Russell's been quick through.
0: En dan zijn we nog maar in ronde 17, hè? Ja. Oh.
3: too late. Wide again. Antonelli with the move again. And it's damp out there at the exit of turn 10. Compromised once more. Antonelli will not want to wait. Antonelli will want to make the decisive move on the outside line. But for how much longer? Kimi Antonelli finally gets by. And it's a change of lead that has been coming. Your new race leader is Kimi Antonelli, who leads in Canada once again. And going deep, and it's going to happen again. I can't believe the amount of lead changes that we've had today. Russell retakes the lead, but for how long? On the back straight we go. But it's Russell with the inside line. Are they going to make contact? Antonelli has to bail out. Russell will claim it's his corner. And these two contenders are pushing each other over the edge.
2: And he gets the call, give the position back.
4: Why, mate? You pushed me off. And I was ahead. Like, what's the point?
2: We've seen many a great defensive drive, I'm thinking.
3: He's off. George Russell makes a mistake. Kimi Antonelli takes the lead. Russell is coming to a halt. George Russell is retiring from the race lead of the Canadian Grand Prix. And it's heartbreak, it's fury, and it's the end of the road for George Russell. Hadjar finds himself in fourth. Leclerc is in fifth place.
2: Possibly had to stack behind Hamilton. They were quite close, the two Ferraris, so that's cost them.
3: This is the battle for fourth place at the moment.
5: Whoa, don't do that! That is huge speed! My word, that was defensive driving from Isaac Hadjar.
3: And it's a 10-second time penalty for Isaac Hadjar. He can move once, and they believe that he moved twice. Hadjar looking in the left-hand mirror. Charles Leclerc will appear ahead, and he goes through. The Ferrari man gets by.
2: We've got an issue here.
3: In the mirrors, he doesn't want to get in the way of this one. Hamilton with a great chance to go up to second position. Listen to that! Montreal sees more magic from Lewis Hamilton, and the Ferrari driver is through to second place. Kimi Antonelli wins the Canadian Grand Prix, and he leads the World Championship by 43 points. The crowd acclaim Hamilton and Verstappen across the line. Hamilton's best result of the season in second. It is a Mercedes win here for the second year in a row. Russell last year, Antonelli this. And he's on the top step for the fourth Grand Prix in a row, the fourth in his career.

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